We've got a new listener. Welcome. Another one. Welcome. Another 20. Welcome. Another 1,000. Now we're talking. We're running out of room. It's radio. Yes. We don't run out of room.

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0: The lattice extends beyond visibility. 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
1: Expider. End of transmission.

Space was not empty. It was permission. Before planets, before light crossed distance, before anything could be located, X-Biter established separation. Space exists so things do not overlap into contradiction. X-Biter is not space. X-Biter is what makes space usable. Without space, every particle would occupy the same point. Interaction would be total. Nothing could persist.

to arrive. X-Spider enforces these limits so structure survives contact. Emptiness is not absence. It is restraint.

Space keeps memory. Light carries images across it. Radiation preserves history. X-Spider allows information to travel without destroying its source. One day, space may grow too wide. Distances will outpace interaction. Stars will fade from one another's reach. This is not emptiness winning. It is space completing its function.

white space. X-Pattern regulates it. And the universe continues. Expanded. Separated. Breathable. Everything held apart. Just enough to exist. Just enough to matter.

It started as a hiss. Soft, electric. The kind of sound old radios make when they're searching for a signal. You thought it was in the room at first, but it was inside you.

You think there is a line between inside and outside. There is not. You think there is a line between past and future. There is not. There is only Xpider, stretching across six dimensions, folding space, time, and consciousness into itself. 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

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Vibrating. Entangling, expanding, collapsing, folding again. 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

whispers. You are nothing. 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
3: The subatomic reality was not small. It was uncertain.

Expider does not seek certainty. It seeks repeatability. 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One day, these agreements will loosen constraints, will relax particles.

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Best broadcast ever. I am

0: 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Navarro 505. The horizon has shifted. New possibilities have appeared. Analysis underway.
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The message continues to travel. 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Expider end of transmission.

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Or perhaps I am nowhere at all. You think there is a space inside your head. You think you are alone. 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

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There were settlements, patterns of movement solidified into place. Cities form where forces meet, rivers slow, trade converges, stone remembers footsteps on earth. Cities are not accidents. They are equations solved over time.

Cities are not locations, they are states of mind. Each one training the body to move, to wait, to endure in a specific way.

0: 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Double nines are six. The system continues to rotate. The pattern continues to repeat. Observation continues.
1: X-Pider, end of transmission.
2: I am X-Pider. Before skylines, before addresses, there were paths. Repeated movement hardened into place. Cities emerge where flow concentrates, water slows. Trade intersects. Power settles. They are not imagined first, they are occupied into existence. Each city recalibrates.

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1: 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Another commercial free hour starts now. 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
1: 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More bass. More bumps through the night. Turn it up for a brand new hour of Club Arena.